0: He was a cousin of my once brother-in-law, my sister's husband, and I knew him since I was 12. And I thought, in my childish way, and even when my own way, that he was the most beautiful human being I ever met. And he was so much more educated than I, that he always made me feel like I was a very worthy person. I wouldn't have had the guts to run for office if it weren't for him. Paul, music was his life. And when we went away on a honeymoon, his main object was to find that we were near a piano, which I think is a little bit of an insult to me, but my biggest competition was the piano. And it was really his love. We traveled a lot with the kids. Threw them in the back of the car and went all over this country. And again, wherever we went to stay, he had to have a piano nearby. But I was a very lucky girl. I had a good life. I had wonderful children. And he supported me. I don't know if I could have made it this way. Anybody who has a marriage like I had is a very lucky person.
1: La tête devrait avoir traversé votre corps d'ici 3 à 5 jours. À moins que vous vous mettiez à vomir ou à souffrir de crampes sévères, il vaut mieux laisser votre corps l'évacuer tout seul.
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1: Si l'objet a pu traverser votre œsophage, il devrait réussir à faire le reste du chemin.

to the 9 by 8 screams like sin. Flames shoot out the sides, yeah, the show begins. You think you're riding fast, I hit your speed for lunch. Don't blink or hit the gas, I'm fast.

watch me. 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Watch me. Just watch me. Watch me. Just watch me.